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3: Good morning, it's past 6 o'clock on this 3rd of June, Wednesday ki subah, better known as the hump day, bang in the middle of the working week. Kya haal chaal hai? It is that week after the long Eid ki chuttiyan, so yeah, thoda dheere engine garam hone wala hai is kaam ke liye. Of course, the show that you can count on, it's called The Big Breakfast with me, Sid, the perfect way to start your day right here on Big 106.2, a part of the Phoenicia Network. Here's Diljit Dosanjh to kickstart your day with Badshah, song's called Naina. Good morning.

0: 6:07 on this Wednesday ki subah. Budhwar ke budhu sab ikhatta ho jao. 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
1: The Big Breakfast with Sid on Big 106.2. The Beat of Bollywood.
0: There is so much that is happening all around the world. And of course, here in the UAE, kuch na kuch roz hota rehta hai that makes us, feel so happy to be a part of this wonderful, wonderful country, right? So all that much more coming up. Bollywood mein kya ho raha hai? Sports ki dunia mein? Ab kya karein yaar? After the IPL, there is the FIFA World Cup coming. Do not forget, fan zones are coming up all across the UAE. So yeah, it's going to be a big year for sports. Olympics is also coming up in this year. The FIFA World Cup ke baare mein baat kar hi chuke hain. Then June is going to be a big, huge month for Bollywood releases as well. So sab ke baare mein baat karenge on the show. All you got to do is keep it locked to Big 106.2. One of my favorite songs of the season, Jab Talak from Cocktail 2, coming up in just a while. In case the song that you want to listen to, कोई ऐसा गाना जो आपके सुबह सवेरे batteries recharge करता है, give me a call, let me know. 800-10624 requests.

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0: It's the title track of Welcome to the Jungle, releasing on 26th of June. Everybody who's anybody from Akshay Kumar, Disha Patni, Jacqueline Fernandez, Anil Kapoor, Raveena Tandon, Sunil Shetty, everybody is in this film except Alu Lelo. Nana Patekar ka dialogue is gaane mein to wo khud kyun nahi hai yaar.
1: 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The beat of Bollywood.
0: But control, Uday, control. There is some good news if you haven't heard it. Ek aadh mahine pehle announced ho chuka hai that Nana Patekar, halanki Welcome to the Jungle, yani ki threequel ka hissa nahi hone wale hai Welcome series mein, lekin jab chautha hissa banega aur ban raha hai, then Anil Kapoor ke Majnu, Paresh Rawal ke Dr. Ghungru, and Nana Patekar ke Uday are going to reunite. So that's something to look forward to for Welcome 4. Filhal, 26th of June, yani ki is mahine ke end tak release ho jayegi Welcome to the Jungle. Coming up in just a while, Madhubandi Bagji with Rambaho from Dhurandhar. This is The Big Breakfast with me, Sid,

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1: BBC News with Roisin Hastie. The Trump administration has confirmed that it's dropped its plan for a fund to compensate people who claim they were victims of unfair political prosecution. The decision followed a backlash from Republicans who called the $1.8 billion fund an ethical and political disaster. Microsoft has unveiled a new quantum computing chip. It says Majorana 2 is 1,000 times more reliable than its predecessor and will help it create commercial quantum machines by 2029. Quantum computers may be able to solve problems that would take conventional computers thousands of years to crack. Californians are deciding who can run for governor in November to replace Gavin Newsom. The leading candidates are Democrats, a former health secretary and a billionaire who favours taxing the rich, as well as a Republican backed by President Trump. The leaders of Australia and the Solomon Islands have agreed to negotiate a comprehensive new treaty in a victory for Australia as it competes with China for influence in the South Pacific. The Solomon's Prime Minister Matthew Walle also said he would review a security pact with China. A study has found that doing weekly strength training can greatly reduce the risk of an early death. Researchers analysed data from three long studies involving nearly 150,000 people. And scientists in Italy studying the frozen body of a man more than 5,000 years old have obtained details of the ancient microbes on and inside him. The researchers hope they'll explain how friendly bacteria evolved. BBC News.
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0: Forget coffee, chai. He has got your morning kick. UAE's number one way to rise and shine. 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
4: Good morning, it's past 7 a.m. on this 3rd of June, Wednesday. This is the perfect way to start your day. It's called The Big Breakfast with me, Sid. Just about 8 days away from the start of the biggest sports tournament in the world. The FIFA World Cup is starting. I'm going to be revving up your engines on that front. Ke kaun khel raha hai, kaun nahi khel raha. Messi, Ronaldo, are they there? Are they not? There are some big omissions that are going to be taking place this time. And kuch rule changes and in fact a ball change is also what you can expect at the FIFA World Cup. Any football fans out there, to kaan lagakar suno. Big 106.2, a part of the Fun Asia Network.

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0: Big traffic brought to you by selfdrive.ae.
8: It's 7:27 on the clock, and let's take a look sabse pehle at the usual suspects. 311E11 heading southbound going towards Dubai from Sharjah. Dono arteries pe aapko milegi 7 se 8 minute ki der. Then there's S102 Sharjah Ring Road, Beirut Street, Damascus Street, you'll find a bit of congestion building up. And 611 par bhi Emirates Road, jaisi aap K Barashi se niklenge, going towards Alavir heading south, you'll find 4 se 5 minute extra. Then there's D3 going towards Business Bay, E44 yani ki Al Khail Road par traffic milega. Unusual traffic at Maidan Road as well, right outside bowling center. Yahan par ek incident report ho raha hai, so be careful out there. Internal roads in Business Bay congested as ever, and you'll find a bit of congestion on 311 heading towards Arabian Ranches as well.
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5: Big Traffic, brought to you by selfdrive.ae.
6: It is 7:45 on the clock and let's take a look sabse pehle at the capital, Abu Dhabi. Yahan par aapko halka bulka traffic milne wala hai Mustafa Industrial par, and then heading towards Abu Dhabi University on E22, you'll find a bit of northbound traffic. Then there's also heading towards Masdar City E20 par aapko milegi 2 se 3 minute ki der. Chalte hain Dubai Sharjah ki aur, the usual 311 E11 heading south going towards Dubai from Sharjah. Then there's Al Taun Street is getting quite busy. 611 par bhi traffic southbound going towards Al Aviv, and then there's E44 Al Khail Road going towards Business Bay from D3. 3 se 4 minute ki der.
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0: It's 7:50 on the clock and we talk about rockets, reusable, going to the moon, etc., spaceships. But, you know, spaceships se kam nahi hoti thi. Our very first bicycle, right?
1: 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The Beat of Bollywood.
0: It is World Bicycle Day today and I've got Mujeeb with me on the phone line. Mujeeb, are you there? Mujeeb?
2: Good morning, sir. How are you?
0: Very, very good. Yeah. Mujeeb ne kya zabardast kahani batai hai. Tell me, Mujeeb, aapki pehli jo bicycle thi, uska brand kya tha?
2: Sir, my first bicycle name is, brand name is Phonix.
0: Phonix?
2: Phonix Bicycle.
0: Alright, yes. And where are you from? You're from Pakistan?
2: Yeah, I'm from Pakistan, Lahore city, and real Lahore city, like in the middle of the Lahore. And my first bicycle, we get it like on installments. My father get it for me.
0: Wow.
2: And it's like, for me, it's like a heavy bike, honestly. And still it's with me.
0: It's and with you, it's still with you.
2: Yeah, it's still with me. Like I'm more than like 20 years is with me.
0: So how many hands has that bicycle changed? Matlab, kitne aapke baad kitne logon ne us bicycle ko use kiya hai?
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2: 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I said I need that bike cycle because my friend get it. Then my dad go in the evening time to that guy who is selling that bicycle. We get it on installments.
0: Wow.
2: 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And it's the priceless.
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0: Wow, so what a story that is. 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
3: Yes, I
0: Hi,
3: am.
0: Hi, Monica. How are you doing?
3: I'm good.
0: Tell me, what was the make and what was the color of the first bicycle that you ever owned?
3: Okay, so I don't remember the make. The color was black.
0: Huh.
3: It has an interesting story.
0: You had a black colored bicycle. That's unusual for a girl. Yeah.
3: Well, okay, so that's the story, right? Because I had moved to Canada with my family. And I was around 9 years old, and so, you know, I was new in Canada, and like we had moved in my uncle's, and so it was actually my cousin's bike. Before that, I didn't really know how to ride a bike, right? And because I had newly moved to a new country and no friends and stuff, so maine thaan li thi ki mujhe ye, and it didn't have any training wheels or anything like that.
0: Yeah.
3: Right? It was just a two-wheel bike, and maine kabhi chalai nahi thi pehle bike. But like I had nothing else to do. It was summertime, and so maine thaan li thi ki mujhe bike chalani hai, and mujhe isi bike pe like I need to learn it on this bike.
0: Right.
3: And the whole summer I spent like learning how to ride the bike, and then finally like, you know, I learned it and I made some friends, like neighborhood friends and stuff. And honestly, like I have the most fondest memory of my childhood, and with my brother as well, like us just going on long bike rides. And you know, in Canada you have a lot of trails, you have a lot of like places where you can, you know, go biking.
0: Yeah.
3: Safely as well, right? Because we were kids and stuff.
0: So tell me you have bicycle reunions with your cousins now.
3: Sorry?
0: Do you have bicycle reunions with your cousins now, or that's a good idea? You should do that if you don't.
3: Yeah, but see, the thing is that like I used to go with my brother a lot, and so that's what we do when I do go back to Canada.
0: Nice.
3: Like he's in New York and he is like a bike enthusiast now. I remember his bike very clearly. He had like a little red and white tricycle, and I used to be on my two-wheeler because he's 8 years younger than me. And he used to like chase me and he used to follow me around and stuff. So like, you know, I didn't want him around me. I used to like, you know, just ride away from him, and he'd be like, Moika, wait. And yeah, he'd be like struggling to keep up. But like, we have the fondest memory, and like he goes biking all over New York City. And when we do go back, when I go back, I do like, you know, rent a bike and stuff, and we go around our neighborhood.
0: That is amazing. Okay. That's an amazing okay story. All of us have such a great deep connection to our bicycles, right? So chahe wo Canada ho, chahe Pakistan ho, chahe India ho, desi log, especially when it comes to bicycles, our entire childhood is encapsulated in one vehicle, which is the bicycle, right? So Monica, absolute pleasure talking to you. Thank you very much for sharing that with us. And you know, people listening in, agar aapke paas bhi, I'm sure you have like dhero bikes ki story, apni pehli, kisne aapko bike sikhai, there could be a story around that. You know, bike ke upar aapne kya kartab kiye, it could be a story around that. Could be like a modification, like suspensions and indicators that we were speaking about last time. If you have a bike story, let's celebrate the World Bicycle Day. Give me a call, 800-1062 par.
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2: BBC News with Roisin Hasty. The Trump administration has confirmed that it's dropped its plan for a fund to compensate people who claim they were victims of unfair political prosecution. The decision followed a backlash from Republicans who called the $1.8 billion fund an ethical and political disaster. Microsoft has unveiled a new quantum computing chip. It says Majorana 2 is 1,000 times more reliable than its predecessor and will help it create commercial quantum machines by 2029. Quantum computers may be able to solve problems that would take conventional computers thousands of years to crack. Californians are deciding who can run for governor in November to replace Gavin Newsom. The leading candidates are Democrats, a former health secretary and a billionaire who favours taxing the rich, as well as a Republican backed by President Trump. The leaders of Australia and the Solomon Islands have agreed to negotiate a comprehensive new treaty in a victory for Australia as it competes with China for influence in the South Pacific. The Solomons Prime Minister Matthew Walle also said he would review a security pact with China. A study

0: Republican backed by President Trump. The leaders of Australia and the Solomon Islands have agreed to negotiate a comprehensive new treaty in a victory for Australia as it competes with China for influence in the South Pacific. The Solomons Prime Minister Matthew Walle also said he would review a security pact with China. A study has found that doing weekly strength training can greatly reduce the risk of an early death. Researchers analysed data from three long studies involving nearly 150,000 people. And scientists in Italy studying the frozen body of a man more than 5,000 years old have obtained details of the ancient microbes on and inside him. The researchers hope they'll explain how friendly bacteria evolved. BBC News.
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1: 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UAE's number one way to rise and shine. 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
4: Good morning, it's past 8 a.m. on this Wednesday, it's the 3rd of June. This is the perfect way to start your day. It's called The Big Breakfast with me, Sid. It's World Bicycle Day. I'm going to celebrate. There's so many answers that I'm getting. Everything ranging from Hero Hawk to Hero Ranger to Street Cat, BSA, SLR, BSA, Champ or kitne sare cycle ke naam aaj hum log yaad kar rahe hain. Sirf naam hi nahi, but aap jante hain, desiyon ke liye a bicycle is more than just a vehicle. It's like a member of the family, right? So there's so much more on World Bicycle Day coming up, including a chance for you to win two open movie tickets. The Big Bollywood Quiz is also coming up in this hour of the show. Keep it locked to Big 106.2, a part of the Fun Asia Network.

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4: 8:31 on the clock, and let's take a look. सबसे पहले at 311 E11 usual hotspots पर कितना hot traffic है. There is 5 to 7 minutes का delay at both these arteries heading south going towards Dubai from Sharjah. Town Street is also quite congested. Beirut Street, D62 per in both directions. Right outside Medina Mall, you'll find a bit of congestion. S116, Malia Street per aapko traffic milne wala hai. Then S112, University City in Sharjah is also getting a bit busy. Also, you'll find a 7 to 8 minutes delay at 611 heading south going towards Al Aveer from Khamenej. And 44 Al Khail Road per going towards Business Bay, where usual 3 to 4 minutes ka delay. And Dubai South heading north. DLC पर भी आपको मिलेगी 3 से 4 मिनट की देर ऑन 311.
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10: काफी ठंडा ट्रैफिक है आज सुबह यार, given that it's a Wednesday. Do you hear the disappointment in my voice? Abu Dhabi में there's nothing major to be worried about. Just a bit of usual congestion. Khariwa City Sector 13 पर and then E30 Musaffar Industrial पर going towards Rabdan in both directions. North and South करता हुआ ट्रैफिक आपको मिलने वाला है. Then there is E311, E11 heading south going towards Dubai from Sharjah, the usual 5 to 7 minutes करीले. Altown Street is a bit congested as expected. Then City Center Mirdhav से जैसे ही आप Festival City की तरफ जाएंगे, रिबात स्ट्रीट पर D83 पर आपको मिलेगी 3 से 4 मिनट की देर. एन इंसिडेंट हैज बीन रिपोर्टेड आउट देयर. देन E44 का यूजुअल ट्रैफिक गोइंग 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
1: BBC News with Roisin Hasty. Russia says its air defences have been responding to a Ukrainian drone attack around St. Petersburg. The Leningrad Regional Governor said 50 had been brought down. Unconfirmed Ukrainian sources say an oil terminal was hit. Microsoft has unveiled a new quantum computer that is 1,000 times more reliable than its predecessor. Quantum computers may be able to solve problems that would take conventional computers thousands of years. Tropical storm Jiangmi is ripping through Japan's main island Honshu on its way towards Tokyo with winds of up to 90 kilometres an hour. Power to nearly 60,000 homes has been cut. Polls have closed in California in a primary election to determine who will run for governor in November to replace Gavin Newsom. With 61 candidates, the favourite is the Democratic former health secretary Javier Becerra. A study has found that doing 90 minutes to 2 hours of strength training a week can reduce the risk of an early death. Researchers found that regular weight or resistance training reduced the risk by 13%. Scientists in Italy studying the frozen body of a man more than 5,000 years old hope the ancient bugs they found on and inside him will help explain how so-called friendly bacteria have evolved. And the American R&B singer Peabo Bryson has died at the age of 75. During a career spanning five decades, he was best known for two Disney classics, Beauty and the Beast and A Whole New World from Aladdin. BBC News.
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0: 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He has got your morning kick. UAE's number one way to rise and shine. 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
4: Good morning, it's past 9 o'clock on this Wednesday, it's the 3rd of June. This is the perfect way to start your day. It's called The Big Breakfast with me, Sid, all the way till 10 o'clock right here on Big 106.2, a part of the Fun Asia Network.

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9: Good morning. Guys, just tune in. 9:23. Let's take a look at the roads out there. And 311 E11 heading south going towards Dubai from Sharjah. Usual 7-8 minute ki der expect kar sakte hain. S112 Sharjah Industrial, especially Industrial Area 6 mein you'll find east west karti sarkon par aapko traffic milne wala. S102 Sharjah Ring Road University City is also a bit congested. 611 Emirates Road par things are looking much better. 3-4 minute ki der zarur milegi aapko going towards Alavir heading south. Then there's E44 heading towards Business Bay from D3. You'll find 4-5 minute ki there. D71, D69 also a bit congested this morning. Also first Alkhel Street par you'll find a bit of congestion heading south right after Alkuz Industrial. First, this doesn't seem to be any congestion at E11 Sheikh Zayed Road par. Halka Bulka Dubai Marina heading north going towards Internet City. You'll find 2-3 minutes ka delay.
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2: Great news on this Wednesday morning. Pata nahi kaise koi bilkul traffic nahi hai yaar Abu Dhabi mein. Then there's Dubai Sharjah, jahan par wahi usual 311 E11 heading southbound. Nothing major to report. 5-6 minute ki der to aap expect karte hi hain. Utni aapko milne wali S112 pe Sharjah Industrial pe east west karti sarkon pe roz ki tarah aapko milegi. 4-5 minute ke pockets of traffic. University of Sharjah is also getting a bit congested. Then there's D62 Beirut Street par traffic milega. Southbound traffic 611 Emirates Road par bhi. Then there is traffic going towards Business Bay from D3. 4-5 minute ki der. You'll also find aaj D92 par आपको ट्रैफिक मिलेगा. अलवासल स्ट्रीट इज गेटिंग अ बिट कंजेस्टेड. अलवासल पार्क के ठीक बाहर देयर इज एन इंसिडेंट बीइंग रिपोर्टेड एंड दिस इज हेडिंग नॉर्थ. ऑल्सो फर्स्ट अलखेल स्ट्रीट पर आपको ट्रैफिक मिलेगा एंड दिस इज गोइंग टुवर्ड्स अलकूज इंडस्ट्रियल फर्स्ट.
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On that note, it's time for me to say goodbye to you. It's 9:48 on the clock, and Zora is going to join you next right here on Big 106.2 up until 2 PM. Meri mulaqat aap se hogi kal subah ek baar phir from 6 to 10 on a weekday morning. Don't forget to tune into the show that makes your mornings the perfect way to start your day. It's called The Big Breakfast with me, Sid. In the meanwhile, you can follow me on socials. I'm Sid Sid, SIDSETH. Aur ha, 106.2 Big FM ko to aap follow karte hi honge. Nahi karte to aap kar lijiye. Bahut sara amazing entertainment and information that you can rely on, you'll find out there. 106.2 Big FM, agar aap nahi karte to follow kar lijiye. 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
0: Do you also believe in the stereotype, जिस हिसाब से लड़कों को describe किया जाता है, tall, dark and handsome, जैसे लड़कियों को भी describe किया जाता है ना particular way, वैसे लड़कों को भी कर देते हैं कभी कभी। I feel like इन चीज़ों में we are very fair, both genders को describe and stereotype कर दिया जाता है, but लड़कों को बहुत times ऐसे you know describe किया गया है, tall, dark and handsome. That means the true traits of being a handsome man are these three things. You should be tall, you should be dark and you should be handsome. Do you agree with that? I really don't, honestly. But aise koi measurement nahi hai jiske upar tum kisi ki, you know, handsomeness ko rate kar sako. At least I feel that way. It's a very subjective thing. Kisi ko koi cheeze attractive lagti hai, kuch logon ko wo cheeze nahi lagti hai bilkul bhi. So it's completely subjective, I feel. But to mujhe honestly nahi pata ki ye ratings kis hisab se hoti hai. But I have a list in front of me right now, which has rated countries on the basis of the most attractive men that these countries have and which country has the most attractive men in the world. Ye ranking mere samne aayi hai. I'm gonna take you through it. Top 20 hai, main top 10 karne wali hun, theek hai? Number 10 pe hai France. I would not have assumed ki France jaisi country would be number 10 pe. I would have, you know, expected it to be a lot higher on that list. So I can only imagine ki in top ke positions pe kaun si countries hongi. Number 9 pe hai South Korea. Yes, of course, I know a lot of these Gen Z girls especially are obsessed with, the Koreans, the South Koreans especially, because of how their skin is, their fashion, their styling, how they carry themselves. I feel like ये जो टाइप का हैंडसमनेस है ना, ये बहुत अलग है. दे आर वेरी डिफरेंट फ्रॉम द स्टीरियोटिपिकल माचो मैन. द साउथ कोरियन मैन आर नॉट लाइक दैट. सो यू कैन टेल कि बहुत सब्जेक्टिव हैंडसमनेस की बात हो रही है यहाँ पे. नंबर 8 पे है यूनाइटेड स्टेट्स. आई डोंट नो. नंबर 7 पे वेरी वेरी प्राउड इंडिया. India is above the United States. India is above South Korea. India is above France. What are you saying? That is such a proud feeling for me right now. Number 7 pe hai Indian men, most attractive. Number 6 pe hai Turkish men. Of course, Turkey had to be top 10 mein. But still, so number 6, the top 5 ki baat karte hain abhi, theek hai? Number 5 pe hai Lebanon. Lebanese men are number 5 pe, most attractive mein. Number 4 pe hai Brazil. Number 3 pe hai Italy. These are the top 3 most attractive men in the world, most attractive, countries. Number 2 pe hai Sweden and number 1 pe hai Spain. Oh my God, I would not have thought ki Spanish men would beat everyone else in this list and be number 1. That country is number 1 with the most attractive men in the world. And now, is list mein bahut sari aisi countries, matlab top 20 mein hai, which, you know, I could name. Number 11 pe hai Pakistan, most handsome men number 11 pe aate hain, which I agree, yaar, very, very handsome men, of course. 12 pe United Kingdom hai. I'll take you through this also if you're feeling sad ki yaar ye country kyun nahi include ki. 13 पे है कनाडा, 14 इज डेनमार्क, 15 नाइजीरिया, 16 केन्या, 17 नॉर्वे, 18 जर्मनी, 20 पोर्चुगल एंड 19 पोर्चुगल एंड 20 जापान. सो बेसिकली दीज आर द टॉप 20 कंट्रीज इन द वर्ल्ड विच हैव द मोस्ट अट्रैक्टिव मेन. इस लिस्ट के बाद आई विल, डोंट वरी, यू वुड वॉन्ट टू नो कि विमेन की भी बात करो ना यार, दैट इज राइट नेक्स्ट.
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1: Yes, that's right. You're with me, Zohra, on The Big Mix. 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
1: BBC News with Moira Alderson. Kuwait says a terminal building at its international airport has been hit by Iranian drones, resulting in several injuries which have been diverted. It comes as renewed skirmishes between US and Iranian forces test the tenuous ceasefire. Russia says it's brought down 4 Ukrainian drones around St. Petersburg. Ukrainian sources say an oil terminal was hit. A BBC correspondent in the city says there's thick black smoke in the city. It comes on the opening day of an international economic forum there. Tropical storm Jiangmi is ripping through Japan's main island of Honshu with winds of up to 90 kilometres an hour. Hundreds of thousands of people are urged to leave because of the risk of flooding and landslides. Hundreds of flights have been cancelled. Polls to determine who'll run for governor of California in November have closed. 61 candidates are competing to replace Gavin Newsom. The 2 highest vote winners advance, regardless of party. A study's found that doing up to 2 hours of strength training each week can reduce the risk of an early death. Researchers found that regular weight or resistance training reduced the risk by 13%. British police chiefs say they'll review anti-racism guidance after a public outcry over the treatment of a white student stabbed last year. Henry Novak was handcuffed and arrested as he lay dying. His killer, a Sikh man, had falsely accused him of racism. Microsoft has unveiled a new quantum computing chip. Majorana 2 is said to be 1,000 times more reliable than its predecessor. Quantum technology has the potential to solve problems too big for conventional computers. The American R&B singer Peebo Bryson has died at the age of 75. In a career spanning 5 decades, he was best known for the Disney classics Beauty and the Beast and A Whole New World. BBC News.
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3: 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this Friday there's a movie that's coming out just ke liye I think literally everyone would be excited considering how well Bobby Deol is performing these days yaar kuch logon ka prime unke younger days mein hota hai you know when they're in the early 20s or 30s or whatever inka prime ab aa raha hai this is Bobby Deol's prime

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1: 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Zohra ke saath ho aap on the big mix.

Yasha Kaseka ki awaaz, tu kya jaane, beautiful song right here on the Big Mix with me, Zora. Heading into our number 3 of the show, very, very interesting topic for you. Agar aapke ghar mein pets hai, if you feel like I'm a cat person, nahi, mujhe dog zyada pasand hai, or whatever the reason is, there are certain traits that are associated with people who prefer dogs or prefer cats. So if you're a cat person, to aapke ye XYZ traits honge, qualities bhi honge, good things hai na. But if you're a dog person, your brain is wired little differently. To aapke alag traits and alag qualities hai. So we're going to be talking about that. So if you have pets at home, especially cats or dogs, you may want to hang back and listen to this conversation. Zora ke saath ho aap all the way until 2.

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1: News with Moira Alderson. Kuwait says a terminal building at its international airport has been hit by Iranian drones, resulting in several injuries and damage to flights. Flights have had to be suspended or diverted. It comes as renewed skirmishes between US and Iranian forces test the tenuous ceasefire. Ukraine says its drones have hit the Russian city of St. Petersburg as a major economic forum opens there. President Zelensky said an oil terminal was hit. He described the strike as long-range sanctions. Earlier, Russian officials said they'd been responding to Ukrainian drones. Malawi says it will help repatriate citizens from South Africa following a wave of anti-immigration protests in parts of the country. The government says support will be provided to Malawians who have voluntarily requested assistance to return home. Microsoft has unveiled a new quantum computing chip. Majorana 2 is said to be 1,000 times more reliable than its predecessor. Quantum technology has the potential to solve problems too big for conventional computers. Polls to determine who'll run for governor of California in November have closed. 61 candidates are competing to replace Gavin Newsom. At least 20 people have been killed and several others injured after a fire broke out at a restaurant in the Indian capital, Delhi. Officials said many of those who died were foreigners, with many believed to be guests from African countries staying at the adjoining guest house. Tropical storm Jiangmi is ripping through Japan's main island of Honshu with winds of up to 90 kilometres an hour. Hundreds of thousands of people have been urged to leave their homes because of the risk of flooding. And a study has found that doing 90 minutes to 2 hours of strength training each week can greatly reduce the risk of an early death. Researchers analysed data from three long studies involving nearly 150,000 people. BBC News.
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0: When the clock strikes sass, she walks in. 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
3: 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Manj music coming your way up first. Lal Kagra on the Big Mix. Good afternoon. You're with me, Zohra, until 2.

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2: So interesting. You know, I always have heard this, ki, you know, people say when you're married to someone for too long, you start looking like them. Or when you have pets for years and years, you start looking like your pet. मुझे लगता था ये लोग बस कहते हैं, but you don't just start looking like your pet. It actually affects who you are as a person, how you are also. आपकी qualities, you know, आपका behavior with certain people, वो सारा कुछ affect होता है with the kind of pet that you have, especially if you're a dog person or a cat person. So, a few differences मेरे सामने आए हैं. I'm going to take you through them step by step. पहला वाला says, cat people score higher on openness to experience. They are, you know, more creative that way. They have a curiosity. Cats are, you know, get that curious cat. Curiosity killed the cat. So basically, you're more creative and you're more curious. Creative thinking up mein zyada hoti hai. 4,500 people found cat owners to score higher on intellectual creativeness or curiosity. Dog owners, on the other hand, they have, you know, traits more of discipline and rule following. So wo trait up mein zyada hai if you're a dog person. Dog people are, you know, they tend to be more extroverted. Dogs in general are like that, right? When you come home, they're running towards you. They're so happy to see you. They're more expressive and they're just out there. They're just in your face, you know, ekdam social people. But cat people, on the other hand, are more introverted that way. They require less external stimulation to feel comfortable, not by choice, but by brain chemistry. Cat people, they feel everything more intensely. I feel that way because I'm a cat person. So you feel everything more intensely. This is a study of 600 people. They found cat owners score higher on neuroticism, which means ki sare emotions aap zyada deep level pe experience karte ho. Dog people, on the other hand, they have stronger pack bonding instincts, which means you get along better with groups. Cat people don't get along well so much with groups, but dog people, on the other hand, very, very social. Cat people tend to score higher on intelligence assessments, you know, very, very highly intellectual people. And dog people, on the other hand, are better at reading facial expressions. So they are more empathetic. Aapko samajh payenge better tarike se. Cat people are likely to be night owls. You feel like raat mein aapki creativity zyada, you know, creative juices zyada flow hote hain. They're night owls. And dog people recover faster from stress. You're able to bounce back quicker, but cat people take a little more extra time. These are the basic differences. If you are a cat person or a dog person and you feel like ye traits aap mein bhi hai, let me know 800-1062 pe. In the meantime, keeping you company is Lothika Jha with Dubey on The Big Mix.

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1: BBC News with Lisa Costello. Kuwait says a terminal building at its international airport has closed as renewed skirmishes between US and Iranian forces test their tenuous ceasefire. The US-Iran conflict has dented economic growth prospects worldwide, according to the Organization for Economic Cooperation and Development. It warned that a more severe shock was likely if no ceasefire was agreed before next year, putting some countries into recession. Ukraine says its drones have hit the Russian city of St. Petersburg as a major economic forum opens there. President Zelensky said an oil terminal was targeted. He described the strike as long-range sanctions. Malawi says it will help repatriate citizens from South Africa following a wave of anti-immigration protests in parts of the country. The government says support will be provided to Malawians who voluntarily requested assistance to return home. At least 21 people have been killed and several more injured after a fire broke out.

0: At a restaurant in the Indian capital, Delhi. Officials said many of those who died were foreigners. Polls to determine who will run for governor of California in November have closed. 61 candidates are competing to replace Gavin Newsom. Tropical storm Jiangmi is ripping through Japan's main island of Honshu with winds of up to 90 kilometres an hour. Hundreds of thousands of people have been urged to leave their homes because of the risk of flooding. A pre-World Cup friendly between the Democratic Republic of Congo and Chile in Spain has been cancelled over health concerns linked to the Ebola outbreak in Central Africa. The local mayor says the decision was a precaution. BBC News.
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3: Into the last hour of the show, the Big Mix with me, Zohra, all the way until 2. Filhaal 1:02 ho chuke hain and we are currently talking the trailer that is released and is getting mixed reactions from everyone. Cocktail 1 ki to matlab bahut badi fan following hai because it became a cult movie, the characters, everyone was in love with. Cast jab announced hua tha for Cocktail 2, everyone was all the more excited. Ab jo hai, trailer release hua hai. Kaafi mixed reaction aa raha hai isme. But I think ek cheez ko leke main bahut zyada khush hui hoon, especially in the trailer what I've seen. So I'm going to talk about that. You can also share aapko kya laga trailer dekhe. Let's kickstart the hour. Shahid Kapoor ki baat ki hai to unki movie ka gana. I absolutely love this movie as well. If there's one sequel of recent movies, this definitely has to be one which I'm waiting for.

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1: BBC News with Moira Alderson. Kuwait says Iranian drones have struck a terminal building at its international airport, killing one person and wounding several others. Flights have been suspended or diverted. The attack comes as renewed skirmishes between US and Iranian forces test a fragile ceasefire. Six people are reported to have been killed in Israeli strikes on the city of Tyre in southern Lebanon. There are also reports of two Israeli airstrikes on roads. The Israeli military said sirens had sounded in northern Israel because of what it described as infiltration by hostile aircraft. Ukraine says its drones have targeted St. Petersburg as a major economic forum opens in the Russian city. President Zelensky said an oil terminal and a nearby port were hit. Malawi says it will help repatriate citizens from South Africa following a wave of anti-immigration protests in parts of the country. The government says support will be provided to Malawians who have voluntarily requested assistance to return home. At least 21 people have been killed and several more injured after a fire broke out at a restaurant in the Indian capital, Delhi. Officials said many of those who died were foreigners. France's Consumer Protection Agency has fined the Chinese fashion retailer Shein $25 million over a range of allegations. Shein said the fine was disproportionate and it would appeal. A study suggests people in Britain will spend an average of 4 years and 8 months of their lives using their mobile phones without a clear purpose. The study found evidence of poorer sleep and lower overall mental well-being. The disgraced former Republican US Congressman George Santos is reportedly under investigation for alleged insider trading. He's said to be accused of placing a bet on his attendance at the State of the Union. Santos told NPR the investigation was news to him. BBC News.
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0: Once upon a time in Mumbai is happening on a sonar. Javed Bashir sahab ki awaaz Ujjwal Khanna ke saath Big 106.2 pe. 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
0: Well, food trails mein ek aur interesting fact main aapse baat karna chahta hoon about dhania, which is coriander. Now, a lot of people like hate coriander. I don't know which are those people. Like, mere liye dhania ke bagair matlab main actually main udaas ho jata hoon. Agar mere ko khane mein kuch hara garnish na dikhe, or not just thoda sa garnish, extensive use of coriander is what I like. But a lot of people who actually even hate the smell of coriander. In fact, agar aap dhania kaatte ho chutney ke hisab se bhi, agar aap apne haath ko aap smell karoge to aapko lagega ki mehndi ki smell kharab hai ya fir dhania ki smell kharab hai. 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And I think it's the culprit gene which is responsible. Ye ek trait hota hai which is linked to the variation in the receptor gene. Okay? 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It consists of a mix of natural chemicals. 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
1: BBC News with Moira Alderson. Kuwait says Iranian drones have struck a terminal building at its international airport, killing one person and wounding several others. Flights have been suspended or diverted. The attack comes as renewed skirmishes between US and Iranian forces test a fragile ceasefire. Six people are reported to have been killed in Israeli strikes on the city of Tyre in southern Lebanon. There are also reports of two Israeli airstrikes on roads. The Israeli military said sirens had sounded in northern Israel because of what it described as infiltration by hostile aircraft. Ukraine says its drones have targeted St. Petersburg as a major economic forum opens in the Russian city. President Zelensky said an oil terminal and a nearby port were hit. Malawi says it will help repatriate citizens from South Africa following a wave of anti-immigration protests in parts of the country. The government says support will be provided to Malawians who have voluntarily requested assistance to return home. At least 21 people have been killed and several more injured after a fire broke out at a restaurant in the Indian capital, Delhi. Officials said many of those who died were foreigners. France's Consumer Protection Agency has fined the Chinese fashion retailer Shein $25 million over a range of allegations. Shein said the fine was disproportionate and it would appeal. A study suggests people in Britain will spend an average of 4 years and 8 months of their lives using their mobile phones without a clear purpose. The study found evidence of poorer sleep and lower overall mental well-being. The disgraced former Republican US Congressman George Santos is reportedly under investigation for alleged insider trading. He's said to be accused of placing a bet on his attendance at the State of the Union. Santos told NPR the investigation was news to him. BBC News.
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2: BBC News with Moira Alderson. Kuwait says Iranian drones have struck a terminal building at its international airport, killing one person and wounding several others. Flights have been suspended or diverted. The attack comes as renewed skirmishes between US and Iranian forces test a fragile ceasefire. Six people are reported to have been killed in Israeli strikes on the city of Tyre in southern Lebanon. There are also reports of two Israeli airstrikes on roads. The Israeli military said sirens had sounded in northern Israel because of what it described as infiltration by hostile aircraft. Ukraine says its drones have targeted St. Petersburg as a major economic forum opens in the Russian city. President Zelensky said an oil terminal and a nearby port were hit. Malawi says it will help repatriate citizens from South Africa following a wave of anti-immigration protests in parts of the country. The government says support will be provided to Malawians who have voluntarily requested assistance to return home. At least 21 people have been killed and several more injured after a fire broke out at a restaurant in the Indian capital, Delhi. Officials said many of those who died were foreigners. France's Consumer Protection Agency has fined the Chinese fashion retailer Shein $25 million over a range of allegations. Shein said the fine was disproportionate and it would appeal. A study suggests people in Britain will spend an average of 4 years and 8 months of their lives using their mobile phones without a clear purpose. The study found evidence of poorer sleep and lower overall mental well-being. The disgraced former Republican US Congressman George Santos is reportedly under investigation for alleged insider trading. He's said to be accused of placing a bet on his attendance at the State of the Union. Santos told NPR the investigation was news to him. BBC News.
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4: 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Into my final hour and of course, like I've told you, थोड़ी देर पहले जब हम साइकिल चला रहे थे गानों के थ्रू, हम एक कॉन्टेस्ट खेलेंगे यहाँ पे. बहुत सिंपल कॉन्टेस्ट एंड यू जस्ट हैव टू गेस द नेम ऑफ द 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Just giving you a little bit of bait to participate. I'll come back in just some time and drop you a question. Pehla gana jo hai, wo hai Milia Milia, Rekha Bhardwaj ke awaaz mein. Take it away aapke saath until 5. This is the final hour. And of course, keep dropping in your request to us on our Instagram as well. We are by the name 106.2 Big FM.

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insurersmarket.ae. Over 15 years, I have stood by the UAE. 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
2: BBC News with Moira Alderson. Kuwait says Iranian drones have struck a terminal building at its international airport, killing one person and wounding several others. Flights have been suspended or diverted. The attack comes as renewed skirmishes between US and Iranian forces test a fragile ceasefire. Six people are reported to have been killed in Israeli strikes on the city of Tyre in southern Lebanon. There are also reports of two Israeli airstrikes on roads. The Israeli military said sirens had sounded in northern Israel because of what it described as infiltration by hostile aircraft. Ukraine says its drones have targeted St. Petersburg as a major economic forum opens in the Russian city. President Zelensky said an oil terminal and a nearby port were hit. BBC News.
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5: 25 to 30 minute delay at the moment. If you're in Sheikh Zayed, there's heavy traffic Sheikh Mohammed bin Zayed par. A 45 to 50 minute delay, heavy traffic near Festival City. Agar aap is waqt Nadal Sheba ke paas hai, wahan bhi traffic milega. Also very very slow moving Dera se if you're going towards Nahada. Heavy traffic near Dubai Gold Souk, Fahidi, Riga. It is all packed. Anything else you'd like to report, let me know. 800-1062 par.
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1: Good evening, I'm Mansi. We're playing the 5-second rule. Filhal, jinhe sari duniya ki ladkiyan dhoond rahi hain, the greenest of the green flag, Aditya is here. Hi, good evening.
2: Hi, Mansi, how are you?
1: 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You know this, right? 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
2: I'm not sure. Maine toh ye pehli baar suna hai, but thank you for the wonderful introduction.
1: Sir, the joke comes from Jab We Met. Aditya Shahid Kapoor, the good guy, and Anshuman is bad guy.
2: Yes.
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1: Perfect. 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I'm going to give you a few categories. Teen cheeze batani hai. 5 second ke andar, all the best.
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3: Oh, yeah.
1: Quickly tell me 3 things that you do before you go to bed.
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1: Put your dog to sleep?
2: Yes.
1: So cute, so cute.
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1: So
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1: cute.
2: Dogs at home, so I have to cuddle them and tuck them in.
1: So cute, yaar. Ye wala Aditya mujhe kyun nahi mila? 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
4: एक घंटा 12 मिनट का डिले आपको मिलेगा डेरा से अगर आप जा रहे हैं आगे ऑल द वे टूवर्ड सहारा सेंटर. आपका सहारा मैं हूँ. There's heavy traffic near Medina Mall. You can say some more to Mohis Nagyana. 55 minute delay. Slow down. Sheikh Zayed Road, DIFC Business Bay. 45 minute delay at the moment. There's heavy traffic on the Hesse Street as well. If you're going towards JVC, JVT, 25 to 30 minute delay आपको मिलेगा all the way towards Production City. Anything else you'd like to report? 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
1: BBC News with Moira Alderson. Kuwait says at least one person has been killed and at least 63 injured after Iranian drones struck a terminal building at its international airport. Iran's Revolutionary Guards said they carried out the attack, which comes as renewed skirmishes between US and Iranian forces test a shaky ceasefire. Six people are reported to have been killed in Israeli strikes on the city of Tyre in southern Lebanon. The Israeli military said sirens had sounded in northern Israel because of what it described as infiltration by hostile aircraft. Ukraine says it's hit a Russian warship in a port near St. Petersburg as part of a wave of drone attacks targeting the area. It says the strike caused a large fire. At least 21 people have been killed and several others injured in a fire at a multi-story building in Delhi. The property accommodated patients and relatives of those receiving treatment at a nearby private hospital. The US Trade Representative's office has proposed imposing additional import duties on 60 economies for alleged failures to act against forced labour. The suggested tariffs are aimed at trading partners, including China, the European Union and the UK. The EU dismissed the claims as utterly absurd. A one-day general strike over labour reforms in Portugal has caused widespread disruption to public services, including transport, hospitals and schools. Hundreds of flights and trains have also been cancelled. A study suggests people in Britain will spend an average of 4 years and 8 months of their lives using their mobile phones without a clear purpose. That's the latest BBC News.
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1: Hanji, this is The Big Thrill. I'm Mansi. While you are on your way back home, there's a brilliant question that I'm asking, especially the men out there, also to the women. Ki Bollywood ne ye kaha hai humse ki ladkon ko ladkiyan lambe baalon mein achhi lagti hain. 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It's a fun game. Aapko milte hain 5 second. Main aapko deti hoon kuch categories. Teen cheeze batani hoti hai 5 second ke andar. And this are also giving you a chance to win open movie tickets to go and watch any movie that you feel like. All the details coming up. Filhal, starting the hour with...

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2: Hanji, yeah, Big Thrill and Mansi right here on Big 106.2 part of Funnation Network. Joining us is Sudarshana. Hi, Sudarshana.
3: Hi.
2: How are you?
3: I am good. We're just going to pick up my kid and the younger one is in the back seat.
2: So mommy duties. So, kahan se, where are you picking up the kid from? Kaun si activity ho rahi hai?
3: He went for a phonics class.
2: Ye kya hota hai, yaar?
3: All these IB schools and all, they're not teaching them as much as an Indian mother needs her child to be knowing. So it's just an additional class of English and words and all of
2: that. I used to think ki hamare parents ne tough parenting kari hai. 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Yahan mummiyan do school mein bhej rahi hain. But Sudarshana, I want to ask you this question. I'm talking about this research that usually men, you know, they find long hair on women very, very attractive. So I'm sure aapke husband ne bhi kabhi ye kaha hoga ki yaar Sudarshana baal mat kata, lambe baalon mein achhi lagti hai.
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2: acha chalo I think everything changes after childbirth the focus is on double schooling not on hair
3: Yeah, I think
2: I
3: moved beyond the whole thing.
2: Like,
3: I don't care about any of the other things.
2: All right, Sudarshana, we'll play the 5-second rule. It's a fun game. You get 5 seconds. I'm going to give you a few categories.
1: Five-second rule.
4: Oh, yeah.
2: Quickly name three things that are green in color and you can eat.
3: And you can eat. Okay. Kaju barfi.
2: Hai? One second. How's time is over. Time is over. Karela. How's kaju barfi green? Which purani algae fungus lagi hui barfi you are eating. Kaju barfi is white. Name three Bobby Deol ki movies.
3: Barsaat, Badal,
2: nice.
3: Animal.
2: Very good. Moving on. Three things that you find only at a beach.
3: Sand, shells. Hai?
2: Three things that you do when you're very, very angry to calm yourself down.
3: Deep breathing.
2: Achha.
3: Go inside the bathroom and lock myself.
2: And eat.
3: Yeah.
2: Three things if you could eat for the rest of your life, what would those three things be?
3: Oh, golgappe, tandoori chicken, and sushi.
2: Wow, this is such a versatile menu from golgappe to sushi. Very, very nice. Three Bollywood actors jinka naam V se shuru hota hai.
3: Vedant, Vicky Kaushal, and Vikram Rathod.
2: Vikram Rathod? There's no actor called
3: Vikram. There is a singer.
1: 5 second rule.
4: Oh yeah.
2: And wo Vinod Rathod tha. Mujhe bhi abhi yaad aaya. Main bhi maan rahi thi Vikram
3: Rathod. Vinod Rathod.
2: Vikram Rathod was a character where?
3: In Vikram Arthuru, that's a Telugu movie.
2: I have no idea. The only Telugu actor I know is Allu Arjun.
3: Bro, Prabhas. Who cares about Allu Arjun?
2: I care about Allu Arjun. I love Butta Buma. As I do really care about Allu Arjun, but let's not debate about Prabhas and Allu Arjun here. But Sudarshana,
3: not the now Prabhas, like the older Prabhas.
2: I like Rana, how she's explaining Rana. Also.
3: Yeah. No.
2: All the Prabhas fans come at Sudarshana, okay? Not at me. I'm not saying a single word against
3: like now,
2: him.
3: No, I don't know what's happened to him. The earlier Prabhas, like the Bahubali Prabhas, oh my God. I think that's why I married a Telugu boy.
2: Really?
3: Yeah. I think Dulkar Salman, Prabhas and Rana were my gateway.
2: Oh, okay. So this is home. Like two states wali shadi?
3: Yeah, I'm from Rajasthan.
2: Very nice. Very nice. It was lovely talking to you, Sudarshana. You have a great evening and enjoy your time picking up from whatever Phoenix class it is. And I hope you had fun.
3: Sure did. Thank you so much.
2: Bye.
3: Bye.
2: Yeah, 5 second rule. Ek hi rule hai se khelne ka. 800-1062 pe mujhe call lagana hai.

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1: 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Over at Dubai International, summer travel is slowly coming back. 6 international airlines have resumed operations, including Turkish Airlines, Qatar Airways, and Aeroflot, after UAE airspace fully reopened last month. Dubai Taxi is also expanding into Ajman with a new partnership bringing taxis and limousines to the Emirate. And finally, BYD has dropped a big one, the all-new 2027 Tai 7, a rugged, boxy plug-in hybrid SUV with 480 horsepower, 0 to 100 in 5.3 seconds, and prices starting at 156,900 dirhams. 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
3: Still slow moving. If you're on the Hesse Street, आपको 15 से 25 मिनट का डिले लग सकता है. Dubai Production City is pretty packed at the moment. There's traffic Marina to JBR. There's also slow moving traffic. If you're on the Sheikh Mohammed bin Zayed, still a 45 minute delay. Heavy traffic on Sheikh Zayed though. It is kind of bumper to bumper. DIFC, it's all packed. Karama, Ud Mehta, Mankhool side भी बहुत slow moving traffic है. इसके अलावा, you'd like to report something, do get in touch 800-1062 पर.
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1: BBC News with Moira Alderson. Kuwait says at least one person has been killed and at least 63 injured after Iranian drones struck a terminal building at its international airport. Iran's Revolutionary Guards said they carried out the attack, which comes as renewed skirmishes between US and Iranian forces test a shaky ceasefire. Six people are reported to have been killed in Israeli strikes on the city of Tyre in southern Lebanon. The Israeli military said sirens had sounded in northern Israel because of what it described as infiltration by hostile aircraft. Ukraine says it's hit a Russian warship in a port near St. Petersburg as part of a wave of drone attacks targeting the area. It says the strike caused a large fire. At least 21 people have been killed and several others injured in a fire at a multi-story building in Delhi. The property accommodated patients and relatives of those receiving treatment at a nearby private hospital. The US Trade Representative's office has proposed imposing additional import duties on 60 economies for alleged failures to act against forced labour. The suggested tariffs are aimed at trading partners, including China, the European Union and the UK. The EU dismissed the claims as utterly absurd. A one-day general strike over labour reforms in Portugal has caused widespread disruption to public services, including transport, hospitals and schools. Hundreds of flights and trains have also been cancelled. A study suggests people in Britain will spend an average of 4 years and 8 months of their lives using their mobile phones without a clear purpose. That's the latest BBC News.
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4: Good evening, this is The Big Thrill. And aaj to har private sector employee ke dil mein la la la la la la la la la la la la la la khushi ki leher daud rahi hai. 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There's nothing that we love more than long weekends. 15th ki official chutti announce ho chuki hai, both for public and private sectors. So another long weekend coming up in less than 10 days. नहीं, आज 3 तारीख है तो मैं थोड़ी ज्यादा एक्साइटेड हो गई. हैं अभी 12-13 दिन, आप कैलकुलेशन कर लो. फिलहाल लॉन्ग वीकेंड आ रहा है. अगर कोई प्लान नहीं 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
2: Hanji, Big Thrill, main hu Mansi. We're all very thrilled, very excited. Ek gaya nahi tha, dusra aa gaya. Not that we are complaining. I'm talking about the long weekend. Official chutti announced ho chuki hai for the Islamic New Year on the 15th of June. Clubbing it with the weekend. It's going to be a 3-din ki chutti. And if you've not made any plans, how about you go and watch some movies? Brilliant lineup Bollywood ka. Is weekend release hone wali hai. Hey Javani to Ishq Hona Hai, we spoke to Varun yesterday. It is going to be a typical David Dhawan comedy and saath mein release ho rahi hai Bandar. If you're an Anurag Kashyap fan, I'm sure you'll be equally excited. I judge people jo Anurag Kashyap ki movies nahi dekhte hain. Matlab agar aapne mujhse dosti karni hai, to Gangs of Vasaipur, Dev D, ye mere saath baith ke dekhni hai. Also Manmarziya, like the list goes on. I love Anurag Kashyap. So Bandar, fantastic trailer. If you haven't seen the trailer, please watch it. Sabah Azad, Sania Malhotra, Bobby Deol in a very very different avatar. So you can go and watch any movie that you feel like. These are open movie tickets courtesy of Vox Cinemas. And to win tickets, if you're a Bobby Deol fan, to ye bahut asaan hone wala. I'm going to play you some music. Aapne gaana guess karna hai. Of course, Bobby ki hi movie hai. Ye meri favorite movie hai, like thriller and Bobby Deol, and that is why I'm so excited for Bandar. If you've guessed the song, which I'm sure you have by now, 800-1062 is the number to dial, and this is your chance to win open movie tickets to go and watch any movie that you feel like.

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3: Still slow moving. If you're on the Hesse Street, आपको 15 से 25 मिनट का डिले लग सकता है. Dubai Production City is pretty packed at the moment. There's traffic Marina to JBR. There's also slow moving traffic. If you're on the Sheikh Mohammed bin Zayed, still a 45 minute delay. Heavy traffic on Sheikh Zayed though. It is kind of bumper to bumper DIFC. It's all packed. Karama, Ud Mehta, Mankhool side भी बहुत slow moving traffic है. इसके अलावा, you'd like to report something, do get in touch 800-1062 पर.
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6: Patchy traffic hai, still slow moving Sheikh Mohammed bin Zayed par, a 45 minute delay. This very slow moving traffic agar aap Sheikh Zayed pe hain, 53 minute at the moment. In fact, trade center roundabout jahan main abhi tak gayi nahi hu, logon ne mujhe bahut kahaniyan sunayi hai ki sabse difficult roundabout hai wahan pe, aapko kam se kam 15 minute lagne wale hain. Iske alawa aapko traffic milne wala hai agar aap ja rahe hain on the Jumeirah road side. There's heavy traffic Dubai Gold Souk ke paas. Traffic trailing very very slow at the moment. If you're on Festival City, anything else you'd like to report, let me know. 800-1062 par.
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1: Good evening. This is The Big Thrill. I am Mansi. And abhi reel upload hui hai. In fact, if you remember or if you were there, we hosted the team of Carry On Jatta 4 Global Village. It was so much fun. We had Gippy Paji, we had Sargun, Vino Dillon, Karamjeet, and a lot of you there. And the reel is up. Go and check it out. Show some love. It is on our Instagram page, 106.2 Big FM. Filhal, I'm starting this hour with a song. Jab ye aaya tha, it was such a rage. Matlab, it became the Tum Hi Ho then. Of course, ye Tum Hi Ho ke 2 saal baad hi aaya tha. I think the only good thing about this movie was ye gana. Agar aapko yaad ho, Yami Gautam, Pulkit Samrat. And who can forget Urvashi Rautela? This one right here on Big 106.2, part of Fun Asia Network.

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0: The movies that we grew up watching, Thoda Pyar, Thoda Magic. The movie is now on Netflix and I totally love rewatching the movie. 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

0: 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The Beat of Bollywood.
1: And it's our time for me now to say good night. I will now see you tomorrow. And before I leave, please do not forget to follow us on socials. In fact, Uji and I have started this new thing on Instagram jahan pe hum 90s ke gaane jinki choreography questionable hoti hai use recreate karte hai. So far we've done a few songs. If you have any recommendation, a song that you would want us to do, the best part is Uji and I both, we are non-dancers. So bahut maza aa raha hai ye karne mein. Go and check it out. It is up on our Instagram page 106.2 Big FM. You can say hi to me. I'm Mansi talking. I'll be talking to you tomorrow. You have a great evening. And up next, 9 baje se some very long drive wale, very romantic gaane with a big chill. But leaving you with my favorite album from Dhurandhar 2. Good night.

0: of Bollywood.
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